Coldplay. I'm breathing deep in my chest, feel my arms lighting a beat through the dark. This is the way of the night. Come fa?

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Forces!

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play reggae music. Well, you see, where I feel about the music, I'm a copy, you know, but it's not copy, dude.

motivation. Music, motivation. Ladies, motivation. Electrify, motivation. Sexy, motivation. Dream, motivation. Passion, motivation.